0: and that was three people are walking around, probably from the vehicles.
1: Two people, one in the street, one out to the side walking around.
0: I copy. Other squad calling.
2: 35, 42.
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0: Claus calling. On the board.
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0: Clapton, anyone?
1: We're on the pad awaiting the crew.
0: Actually, you can disregard one company. It's called that Facebook with a homeowner and cell phone for one.
1: Message received. Could you read the home for a cancellation then, please?

Houston Castle, alarm 217, Bolt 2, Mulberg Road. It's going to be a false alarm. VMI is fire. You can cancel the alarm. 1702 Wahlberg Road. It's a false alarm. County clear at 7:04.

1232, boy, Adam Mary, 1232, 36. I'm going to pull in by the town of Norway Sanitary District, but just

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0: dispatch 2-5061. Just wanted to be able to break for a moment to 21-17, referencing the call in the stack.
1: You put it up.
0: Copy.

0: 8 dispatch.
1: 3-8, go ahead.
0: KHR, King Henry Robert, 560, King Henry Robert.

0: expired and clear. No vehicle associated to a Lori Moe out of Gillen Street in the city.
1: It's a Cadillac. My name says it's a black Honda. Axon says it's a stolen vehicle.

0: Ray, you're saying that the black Honda has that plate on it and it's coming back as a stolen vehicle on your end?
1: Negative. Saying that the license plate comes back to a Honda, but I'm looking at a green Cadillac.
0: King Henry Roberts.
1: 560 King Henry Roberts.

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1: I have traffic by the Dover State Book on Washington.
0: 3-8, I copy traffic on that 560 Henry King Robert Plate, Dover, Dover Stales on Washington.
1: Can't work.
0: Hi, Colin. Copy, getting the squad in there. Touching, I copy.

I'm seeing the vehicle coming back to the green Cadillac, 1996, to a Ricky Clark party. I'm not seeing it being listed as stolen.

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1: Bring Charles 4034, VSC 4034, for southbound 335 over 6.
0: Copy. Two nine, I copy.

0: 7 for a ordinance violation. It's going to be at Travelers Run in Briorty Street for a male unknown wearing black pants, black hoodie. Last seen eastbound on Briorty 15 minutes ago, going door-to-door selling bug spray for a company called EcoShield. The 17 is concerned he doesn't have a permit. He's been on that route for 7 hours. It's a refuse 17.
1: Respond to a medical call at 18 Northwest Street, Unit 408.
2: Shelby, clear in here. I'm stuck and I can take that call.
0: 9-5, I copy. How do you want me to clear you?
2: Citation.
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1: 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She's unable to walk, conscious and breathing.
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1: 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Me and 6-1 will be blocking traffic for that special event.
0: I copy. I'll put you and 6-1 on the special event.

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0: guys, can you pull me out 46 in traffic? It's going to be eastbound on G and east frontage. Break for the Michigan plate. John 7, 7486 J7.
1: Copy, that was G and East Frontage.

0: 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And can you put us on a special event? We're going to be blocking traffic.
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0: 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Copy.

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1: You're at the hospital and route to RCJ.
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1: One dispatch. No longer needed 10-8 NOR.
0: 5-1.

0: 28. Be advised, this plate return came back expired 2023. No vehicle information, no auto information.
1: Yeah, I noticed that too. I'll get a van.
0: Copy.

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Montana 5. I'm getting no return for the Manteris party out of Nevada or Wisconsin. 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

0: 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We're out at Lakeland.
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1: 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I'll put it in the comments.
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1: Go ahead, 422. 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It's just, I think the train's not allowing it to come through.
2: See, we're a mile and a half from Highway 20.
1: All right, copy. We're just short of the on-ramp. 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

0: It's going to be valid for the Jordan R. Charchi party. Hey, from 11-19-2001.
1: Yep.
0: Could be somebody.

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1: Brianna Hyundai, SUV, Avan 20 in front of Orgency.
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0: coming down 14.
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0: Yeah, location. Two-story commercial restaurant. That's the one from Suicide. 914, I'll have command, I'll be on Broadway.
1: That's for a two-story commercial, nothing showing today.
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coming back curt and clear to a Darlene Parham out of Milwaukee on a bronze 2008 Hyundai Veracruz. 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

0: 351.
1: Adam, X-ray, Adam, 3731, AXA, 3731, eastbound Wash, turn in, southbound to Warwick.

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1: Confirm the alarm was set off to someone vaping in the restroom. We're attempting a reset now. We'll be on scene a little while longer.
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0: Henry County, Broadway Command. Alarm has been reset. Terminate command. Battalion 14 will be returning.
1: Battalion 14, yeah.

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I will be blocking traffic at

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29 for a suspicious circumstances TRO service. Right. 21,300 block of North Cape Street. 17 is calling from 21335. The male party, Martin Sterling, was dropped off at 21337 North Cape. Unknown if he's still in the house or not. We do have a TRO for him that potentially violates him being that close to the 17, who would also like to be seen.

0: Frank Victor 1-1. Duran and H.
1: That's 2611. If we fax this paperwork to your base, would you be able to grab it on the way for the sheriff's office?

0: dispatch 246. 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
1: Can you just change it to OWI, please?
0: 10-4.
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4: 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We'll be out investigating.
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0: 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What do you want from us when you get there?
1: Someone to take command. We're going to be entering to investigate.

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1: Gas meter and a tick, please.
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1: 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Did that come through? I copy.
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0: 15, standby by 6 for tow. I'm going to be en route to Aurora Mount Pleasant with the Ruiz party. Getting mileage 85513.
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0: 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I'm en route back to my area. 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
1: Tishigan Fire, disregard tones. Tishigan, disregard tones. Attention, Town of Burlington, rescue, respond to Plank Road and South River Road. The patient is going to be a 27-year-old female that was attacked by some bees. She has swelling in her throat. She's going to be in a white GMC van on the side of the road. Repeating, Town of Burlington, rescue, respond, Plank Road and South River Road. For a 27-year-old female that was stung by some bees. It's a lot of swelling in her throat. She's going to be in a white GMC van on the side of the road. Time of tone, 21:28.
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2: Attention, City of Burlington Fire, respond 216 Ridgeview Drive for a wreck fire that's close to a fence and a garage. No one out there supervising it. Repeating, Burlington Fire, respond 216 Ridgeview Drive for a fire that is close to a fence and a garage with no one out there supervising it. Time of tone's 21:30.
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good for now. Losing hearing in the left ear. No allergies as of right now. It happened about 20 to 30 minutes ago. Copy. Bad. What's our ETA on rescue?

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0: 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Six one yellow 10-1, I copied losing feeling in the left hand.
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0: is advising that these things happened about 20 minutes ago. 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

0: geworden.
1: I copy 611, and she advised, I think the original 17 wanted to be seen as well at 21335. Were you able to make contact with her?

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0: County to Darien Fire or MAD 391. Are you on the air?
1: Yeah, County, this is MAD 391. We're en route to 640 North Walworth.
0: I copy. You're on for a 30-year-old male, possible dislocated arm. PD is on, or dislocated shoulder. He is on scene. He's going to be outside of the diner.
1: 391 copies. Possible dislocated shoulder, 30-year-old male, outside the diner. You can show Met 391

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0: Two-headed, copy. Any other squads from there?

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0: 36 in D.
1: I copy, thanks.

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1: 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What type of vehicle are you with?

0: 7-1 all incoming units, you can slow down.
1: See, I'm seeing no vehicle associated with this 28. What type of vehicle you have?
2: Dodge Charger, black.
1: I copy. It is current and clear, however.

0: 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Respond to a patient having a possible seizure at 1121 Bond Street.
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1: Sir, update officer on scene says she's sitting outside. There's possibility of alcohol withdrawal as well.
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0: 2-4-6, just checking if you're back in the area.
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0: All right, copy, thanks.
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2: Warren Connors, I'm at 391.
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0: 9, I'm not able to copy. 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
1: We're making contact at the red light.
0: All right, copy, thanks.

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0: theft. It's going to be at the Direct Auto Sales, 355 27th Street, Unit 1. 17 had his semi parked there on 529, and someone came and took fuel from his semi truck. The suspect was in a different semi, white Volvo, hauling a white reefer trailer. 17's at the address now to make a report or have his headlights on.
1: Five one,
0: I copy at 2219. Was there another squad in there?

0: 37.
1: I just want you to be advised, there's a call on the stack 400 block of Dutton Street. Advising, 17's advised, there's 4 to 5 people smoking 961 on the roadway. And potentially you have an address for the parties as well.

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0: 27.
1: Hard to read, side of Wisconsin. I believe it's 639, Young, King, that blue Honda Fit, we're on Durandon, intervention.
0: I wasn't able to copy most of that. I know Durand, I didn't catch the cross road, and then 369 couldn't catch the rest of the plate.
1: Durandon International, the blue Honda Fit, I'll get you those 28 in a minute.
0: Copy.
2: Mount 7 won't be out.
0: Mount 7.
2: Another squawk in 22. Everything's secure up here. We got a key holder.
0: 5-7, I copy. 3-7, you can go 10-8. And 5-7, I tried to reach out to the key holder, but I had to disconnect. Go try again. 1-2-20.
1: In my call. 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
0: Copy.

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Is a 2009 Altima sedan out of the VIN code, or it didn't specify which state it's registered to.

0: We're going to be on 36 and J. Pull into the shoulder side. Looks like it's going to be boy Adam William, 2893.
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0: Route 423, you'll be responding to room 222. Officers are there for a 19-year-old female for the possibility of her taking some pills.
2: I believe it's going to be out of Mississippi. Nora 65159 L Lincoln. Nora 65159 L. It's going to be northbound at G on the shoulder.
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0: The 261's in Rallis.
1: 261, Clipper. We got a female. So she's falling out of bed and having difficulty breathing. Called in by a resident, not a nurse. Unfortunately, we can't get a hold of the premise to get a hold of the nurse.

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0: 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Can you put me 10-8 from this, NOR, and start me a suspicious vehicle at Riverside Park down on Congress? Break for 28.
1: Go ahead.
0: A white Ford F-150 out of Wisconsin, Victor Edward, 8773.

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79, this way. 79. Must have balled the vehicle off on the dead end side of Crest Street here in Burlington. The van. And it looks like it's a Kansas plate, 660.

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5-2, it's coming back current clear on a 2010 Dodge Caravan to an Alexa Arriaga. The RO appears to be non-issue and suspended.

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1: Adam Frank Zebra 5841 AFZ 5841. We're southbound on Ohio, and we'll be pulling up to Shirley Airport.

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0: 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Patient will be with officers. They had an incident earlier where someone was with them, went at them with a knife, and officers just want you to check them out.
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King 155 50 16 75 2808. I got another one when you're ready too. Good. This one's out of Arizona. The Arizona ID card. David 031 63014. Copy.

Bud, she's going to be on paper for bail jumping in 961. She's also showing a non-extraditable out of Colorado for 961. And then Scott is valid clear out of Arizona. Everything. I'm sorry, correction. The Scott party is revoked with a valid ID card out of Arizona.

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1: 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We're going back to McDonald's on Douglas

Canyon Grove Rescue, respond to 16735 2 Mile Road for 85-year-old female with difficulty breathing. Union Grove Rescue, respond 16735 2 Mile Road for 85-year-old female with difficulty breathing. Tematones 119.

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No, 281, reachbound to 611 Harmony Drive. 611 Harmony Drive for 80-year-old male who fell while trying to go to the restroom. Region 3, 134.

5779 for a suspicious person. 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

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David Union, Charles Zebra, Adam King. 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

0: 57, he's valid clear. 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
1: Copy. 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
0: I got it.

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A minor party was released and will be issuing citations.

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0: Session 7-9, you good? Can you start for the 23,000 block of Durant? Dispatch to 7-9.
1: I'm good. I was trying to key up on my portable, but for some reason it wasn't reaching good. Can you run out 27-29?
0: Good.
1: Same tonight. It's going to be Boy, Adam, Henry, Edward, Nora, Adam. First name Ricardo. Stay in no middle. Male, I guess run it as white,
0: 72 and 97.
1: 10-4. And try to run him out of Illinois, and then if there is an area car that could come, scoop him up, maybe just give him a ride. Just trying to go to

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1: 13 Southeast.

0: 5-2, dispatch. We're on Highway 31 and King's Cove Road. We're going to be checking the vehicle. We just struck a deer.
1: Copy.

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0: Yeah, I see where you're saying that it says eligible. I don't see anything as suspended or expired or anything like that, though, so I'm not really sure what eligible means.
1: 10-4, thanks.
2: 13.
0: 1-3.
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0: 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First one, Adam Frank John, 7325, and I'll get you another in a second.
1: What's your 20? Simpler.

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0: Frank 7186, WF 7186. We're going to be northbound on Ohio Street at 21st Street.
1: 10-5.

0: 19, no play traffic.
1: 19.
0: Looks like it's going to be a Ford Chrysler 300. Meeting northbound 332.4. Right shoulder.
1: 10-4.

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1: 10-4. Dispatch 907.

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1: 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He says that nobody should be there.
0: Just waiting on 907. We'll clear.
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0: Also,
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1: 3-8.
0: We're going to be on Highway K, Gunderson Road. Maybe a 585.

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1: Clear the hospital, 7.

0: Travis.
1: 19.
0: Yeah, Edward, be Victor 877-28. We'll be on the median at 336.6.
1: Northbound or southbound?
0: Gonna be southbound. Looks like three occupants.
1: 10-4.

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0: 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We'll be on Highway K and Maple Road.
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0: at 314-46. Standing at 20 in the frontage, just west of the frontage road for a bound Buick that's ran out of traffic, or ran out of fuel in traffic just before the Petro.
1: Call 10-8 from the residence. 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

Missouri, the 9800 block of Durand Avenue. Our caller says that a crew is moving a 40-foot pole across the tracks, and he almost didn't see it. He's just looking for someone to go out there to make sure it's not a hazard where the crew is working.

0: 拜。
1: Juvenile detention to the following address.
0: 挂号在。
1: It's 6030 West Capitol Drive, Milwaukee.
0: 在打呗。打呗，小七。

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0: 10-4. 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

0: 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Large, two-story brick, nothing showing. We'll be on investigating.
1: 10-4, approximately 2, 8-22.

931 from dispatch. I apologize. I have 733 on this call. Do you want me to put you on the call, or are you just saying that you're available now?

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1: She was never on the call. I have her on staff. That's why I'm just trying to clarify what's going on here.
0: Dispatch, shift changed, so the crew is coming to relieve the crew on this call.
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0: 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Sorry, we didn't have you on the call. If you could you just give us a phone call and dispatch, please? 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
1: 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She's conscious and breathing. 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
1: One, go ahead.
0: Got a tier 43 northbound, right shoulder. Mile marker 22.4.
1: 10-4.

0: 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Engine 121 and Whitewater tone alert. Respond to other fire incident at W3128, Highway 59.
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0: 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You can cancel. It is a controlled burn that was not called in. Owner is out with the fire. Deacon 22.
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1: No. So if we're coming from the side here,

133 is clear the hospital, returning to quarters, and if it's not, can you mark 731 on 7?

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Respond to other fire incident at 6711, Busby Road.

0: Copy. It sounds like this might be putting the transformer out, but there was a small fire in the trees, just west of the listed address.
1: Why is that?

0: 7-8 to ambulance 1. 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
1: Yeah, I'll be there in 5 minutes or so.
0: Traffic.

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Engine 311, and Bloomfield Genoa City Tow Alert. 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
2: WD-40 in the house, but she's not sure where it's coming from. 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
0: You can show engine 311 and mid 311 en route to that call.
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0: 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We'll be out investigating it. 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
1: Copy, 10-4.

0: in the military. We're going to be further down above the 6740. 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
1: Kathy, we're just coming up right behind you now.

0: 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I don't know if he's clear from Buckby. 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
1: I do have the one from Buckby heading to a vehicle crash, but I can't find another car.
0: No, that's okay. Your 10-6 at 9, it should be okay. One lane is open, so.
1: Come on, if you need any assistance, just let me know.
0: Copy, thank you.
2: It's going to be $3 that won't return to the library at 1215 Main Street.

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0: 2902, Sasquatch 291. 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Do you have a pole number or something to get the wind energies?
1: Affirmative. There's no active fire here. 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
0: There's no hazards. We don't need to hang around.

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1: It's going to be inside at the stove for sure.
0: Copy, thank you.

0: 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Unknown ETA.
1: Bloomfield Command, we copy. We'll be standing by.
0: Copy.

0: 当天在白河岸。Can we arrive at the High Spot 100 Bill Driver smoke detector kitchen and dry storage called in by the alarm company?
1: Simpson. 7-11, I can break from here. I'll take it.
0: I got you. 7-10, I'll put you turning.
2: Simpson.
3: We got a call from the alarm company for a general fire alarm at the school. It's coming from the kitchen dry storage. Coming to us at 933.

be en route at 9:35, and I'm on hold right now with the school. There is students at the school currently, but it sounded like they may have been working on the fire suppression, but they're looking into it, and they're going to get back to me on the phone.

they said they're working on the fire suppression system and they are evacuating. I'm not sure if she's on scene or not. She said she's going to try to get a hold of the construction crew.

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1: Go ahead, 741.
0: Have to reboot the computer. Can you add us to field drive?
1: I copy. And did you copy the update? I reached the school and they were working on the fire suppression system. And we're just waiting a call back from them to confirm with the construction company that was working there.
0: Copy. For training purposes, we'll continue non-emergent.

0: 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They're trying to figure out how to shut off the alarm.
1: Copy.
0: Okay, 7-11. Do a demo on the building. No fire. I copy, I'll see you at 9:39.

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Again, this is a cancel. Per county. For the alarm at Reek School, SW 4094, South Lakeshore Drive.

0: request from Iguanago to respond to 955 Main Street Hammer Rehab and Fitness to transport a second patient. Can you clear 946?
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Copy, back in at 947.

0: County lives on someone.
1: What?
0: I got hills and route.
1: You're on 947. Home. Waukesha was pulled down with a second patient with dizziness needing transport.
0: Water County 37 on 373.
1: 948.
0: Ambulance 171 message received.

0: confirm the alarm was set off to construction. I'll be very available.
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1: Car 283, go ahead.
2: I'm on scene at Reef School, just confirming.
1: 10-4.

Traffic hazard. From the southbound 334, for a cargo trailer that has fluid leaking out the back.

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0: I'm already on the interstate. I'll check for that traffic hazard.
1: I copy. 31, I can put you 10-8.
0: Copy.
2: Continue county from 851.
1: Some moving car is going to be behind it. Still on the black Mercedes sedan. Trying to get an updated mile marker.
3: Master's
0: in. I'm seeing traffic.
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1: Come on.
2: The town hall was on a Viper pickup. The town hall was notified for pickup.

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1: Car 283, go ahead.
0: The alarm is now in test mode until 3 p.m. when their construction is going to be done for the day.
1: 10-4, thank you.
0: I'll be returning, clear.
1: 10-4.

0: Tony from Mansion 311. Scene is Middle East, Wee Energies. Command to be terminated, all Bloomfield units be clear and returning.
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0: You guys switched to fire dispatch B. You should be able to talk to Waukesha.
1: That's received, thank you.

You are taking a reckless of southbound Flake Road and Plank Road going northbound for a blue pickup truck with a plated Union King 8162 that's all over the road and almost hit a concrete shield.

0: 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Copy 5013.
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0: dispatch, I'll be out on portable. 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
2: Copy that.
3: I don't know if you can just look it up on the handheld or what.
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1: Yeah,
0: Shepherd's Home, 1805 15th Avenue, 1805 15th Avenue. 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
1: Kansas South. 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

D13. Waiting at the Sturtevant Police Department. He wants his questions, and we're waiting in the lobby about a citation he was issued.

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0: 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They're not aware of anything. Still looking. They don't have any alarms here.
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1: I copy.
2: Hi, copy. I'm just out front here with fire.
1: I copy, 3-1.

5 hold, stand up. I talked to one of the deputies. They said that they don't have anything known. They don't have any alarm or drill going off in any of the buildings. The guy here is also saying that there are no alarms going off anywhere at this location. We'll be clearing in a second. Copy.

0: 322. I copy false alarm and that Raymond and Kansas Hill can cancel. Kansas Hill, do you copy?
1: Copy, sir.
0: And Raymond, you copy as well?
1: Raymond copies.

0: vehicles. I don't know if it's limit handed or not. Break for 28.
1: Go ahead with that.
0: Charles King 4810. ACK 4810.
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0: Adam Beck.
1: If it's not righteous, as soon as traffic's there, I'll be dispatching it.
0: So you're low 10-1. You said that vehicle is not related?
1: Confirmed. He has just seen the deer. He did not strike it. As soon as traffic is clear, I'll be dispatching it.
0: I copy 5013.

0: 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Respond to other fire incident at 535 South Gorp Street.
1: There's some comments tonight.
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2: Attention, this is a cross-reference of a city welfare check on a 96 male. A resident in question here is the ex-girlfriend's.
3: Do they want me to make contact?
2: Negative. She said she would just call us if he ended up showing up. She was concerned about how he might react. After threatening to come over there.

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Go ahead and run me through this extra attention. I'll be 10-8.

Roger that, 680 Milwaukee. Gonna be waiting at the Walgreens. It's a reference to an email he got about a prescription that he doesn't believe is his or was taken out in his name.

0: 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Pick one up.
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0: Can you make it Durand Ave and Guerin Court? I got waved down by a citizen saying his car is passing an overpass, and I got a 28 when you're ready.
1: Go ahead.
0: Suspect vehicle is 557 Young Charles Frank. I'll have it stopped here at Durand and International.
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Engine 255, and City of Delavan Tower alert. 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

8th to 28th. The first one came back listening to appears to be a business in Pleasant Prairie, and the second one is a listening to the mother there.

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1: Just so you know, we're good here. In contact with Nadia and her father, Michael. So we're trying to verify these text messages. Right now she's saying she deleted them. She's seeing if she can get away, get them back.

Southwest 63 and 18 for a welfare check out of Franklin. And a Gutzloff. White female, unknown clothing, might be suffering from a schizophrenic episode. Made some vague social media threatening messages. Possible suicidal statements. And if located, check our welfare, end of ATL, KBF 277 at 1206.

0: 13 dispatch. 113. Being flagged down, pulling into the Bell City Square apartment building. Just off of Northwestern by Inclusive Bean. Copy.
1: This may be in reference to a city call that was just started for a couple juveniles that were seen in the area.

0: unknown child call on State Street. I'm just going to follow her back over there.
1: Yeah, affirmative. City's got two en route over there right now.
0: 10-4. 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

located North Memorial and Maple Street. The city is out for now.

166-705 F Frank. Sorry, dot Illinois. 166-705 F Frank. Southbound 333. Wind 0. Right on top of 20. Right shoulder.

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当たりさ。

0: now, 5. 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
1: I do. Thank you. I'll place her at 21.

0: David Frank, 8687, Tonneau Blue, Mazda CX SUV, the northbound 20 off ramp.
1: 7.
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0: Respond on 932. Respond at Riverview Manor, 580 Madison Street, Unit 231. 68-year-old male requesting rescue because he's been out of his meds for 3 days. He's dizzy, throwing up, and can't sleep. Again, 932, respond to 580 Madison Street, Unit 231. 60-year-old male that's out of his meds, feeling sick, history of back pain, which is what the meds are for. Time tone, 1304.
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Channel 7.

Infant City, Burlington Fire and Rescue, Town of Burlington, Rochester. Respond to Casey's General Store, 100 South Dodge Street. Callers reporting that the pizza dough roller is smoking. No flame seen. Smells like something's burning. Everyone's been advised to evacuate. Again, City of Burlington Fire and Rescue, Town of Burlington Fire, Rochester Fire. Respond to Casey's General Store, 100 South Dodge Street. Employee calling in the pizza dough roller that's smoking. Smell of something burning. Time of tone searching 12. Squad 932.

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1: Incoming unit, fire ground 7 upon your arrival.
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3: 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Downgraded to engine 925 alone. All incoming can return. Rochester base, did you copy direct?
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Attention Union Gold Rescue, you respond to Harbor View Estates, 15941 Durand Avenue, Unit 41, D as in David. 77-year-old male with a bad UTI, lots of medical issues going on. Caller would like him checked out. Again, Union Gold Rescue, respond to 15941 Durand Avenue, Unit 41, D as in David. 77-year-old male with a bad UTI, lots of medical issues. Time is home 1323.

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2219, dispatch. 2219. 1997.

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0: 281, respond to 650 North Edwards Boulevard, DeVita dialysis for a 55-year-old female with extreme chest pain, lightheaded, who had just completed her treatment. Late chamber clear, 1421st.
1: Absolute increase in pneumonia levels, head injury, left leg.

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Wisconsin truck plate. Victor X-ray 6984. 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

0: Captain Boy David John, 5176, BDJ 5176. We're on Milwaukee, pulling up the Droster.
1: Kevin.
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At area and tone alert. 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At County Highway C and County Highway X.

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0: 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We're going to need heavy extrication, Ford F-150.
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0: Well, we've made dispatch. We're getting engine 231. 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
0: 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He was served. Just read over my comments I added in the call for Milwaukee County, and up tonight.

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fire. Ambulance 171, and East Troy Tower Road. Respond to a patient having trouble breathing at 3271 North Street.

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1: Copy, I have a debris.
2: Good.
1: It's southbound, 328 over 8 is tire debris in lane 1 and 2.
2: Hey, 2-day dispatch, I just removed it. It's a barrel ring.

Bye-bye. Let's see, the 17 at Aurora, 8184 is playing. They're going to be in room 7, rapid speeding bip in the arm by horse.

0: Four County from ambulance 401. Ambulance 401 has been cleared by command and returning.
1: 513-22.

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0: traffic.
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0: I'm not sure what the state is, but it's going to be 3339 George over Sam. Again, it's 3339 George over Sam. I think it's out in Illinois. We're northbound 334 over 4 on the wall.
1: Copy.
2: 2302 to Tower 231 in Loveland.

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0: Mountain City Burlington Rescue. Respond out to 677 East State Street at the Burlington Health and Rehab. Room 414A is an Adam. 52-year-old female shaking, high blood pressure, and high heart rate. Attention City Burlington Rescue. Respond out to 677 East State Street. Room 414A is an Adam. 52-year-old female shaking, high blood pressure, and high heart rate. Hamilton 1531.
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0: very suspicious. To me at 21425 Spring Street, the Southern Wisconsin Center, reference a resident, report that staff was being rough with them. They did an internal investigation, but he wants a deputy to be sent out.
1: 10-4.

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It's going to be a 55-year-old male, difficulty breathing. He is going to be on a ventilator. Attention Kansas Fire Rescue, it's 1-1701 Sharp Road. 55-year-old male, difficulty breathing. He is going to be on a ventilator. Telephone 1538.

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0: 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He is going to be on a ventilator. Attention, Kansasville Fire. 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
3: I'm making the scene as a driver.
0: 2516.
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0: 932 is out at Burley's Hospital. 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Me at Washington and Renaissance, it's a two-vehicle accident. 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

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Year-old male experiencing extreme back pain in his lower right thigh. 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

I'm at 281 Risbon to 211 South Curtis Street, room number 110 on the rehab side for a 96-year-old male with right flank pain getting worse. Legion clear 16, fine.

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0: I'm looking right now.
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2: So it might just be Martinez though. Marietta Robert, Tom Ida Nora Edward Zebra. Prieto is Pete, Paul Robert Ida Edward Tom Ocean versus Carla. King Adam Robert Lincoln Adam. Middle is G. It's Guadalupe, George, Union, Adam, David, Adam, Lincoln, Ocean, Paul, Edward. Female Hispanic, 11-9-85.
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1: That's affirmative, and we will not need a deputy.
0: I copy.

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0: clear a vehicle draw, can you clear me on it?
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1: Go ahead. Looks like she's showing a 99 out of the county for operating without a valid license. She has no license issued and suspended.
0: Ten four. Is it body only?

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1: F4N, can you just advise? I want to make sure on what offense this would be for OWL. Transport cage or no? I don't. 40 dispatch, we're gonna need someone with a cage then.
0: I copy.
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0: Could you get a hold of our PD and have them come down? We got wires down at Alcorn Road and Hollow Street.
1: They are already aware and on the way over.
0: I copy, thank you.
1: Copy.

0: County from 3601. 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
1: Denver. And 3601, did you want a call generated for you?
0: If you would, please.
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1: 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We have a couple intersections here. We're going to have wires across them.

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1: Fiat 214090th Street, it's reference ongoing issues with the neighbor. The caller's husband was outside with his kids and the neighbor started flipping them off. They're separated.
4: Where is your location at? Directly across the street. Why don't we get you off the road over there and have you come up by me, or you can back into the water plant, that's fine, but we're going to probably need both those lanes over there to get cars to go through.
3: I got it.
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1: 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I just want to make sure you don't want Fontana's as well.
2: Negative. We should be okay with this. It looks like the Lions got a truck come up the road.

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0: 161, just stand by in the parking lot and you can give your orders.
1: All right, that's to receive, standing by until you give orders.

0: 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We're standing by in our parking lot until further orders from our chief.
1: Okay.

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1: I'm sorry, I'm trying to get a hold of the county. I got the first channels.

0: want to dispatch Fontana's engine also, because we're at the block off about 3 or 4 blocks here, probably.
1: Okay. .361-01,
2: just for information, we've got 4 here if you need another engine also besides Fontana.

down from basically in front of the water plant past Olive. Well, we're going to have to shut down Elkhorn Road, we believe, when they get here, and probably Walworth Avenue, so we're going to need people. All right, where do you want me to go with the engine, and Herb is going to grant 40.

0: And when we decide to shut this down by Harpoons at the corner there to make sure nobody comes down Elk Corner Road when they get ready, but they're not ready for that yet, so we're not going to shut that down yet.
1: Respond to N3276 Queen Road for a smoke detector going off due to cooking. No smoke inside the residence. It just needs to be reset. 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
2: Dispatch, I'll have a name for the form.
1: Go ahead.
2: Just be advised, there's four names. First last name is Paul, Adam, Sam, Ocean, Sam. Second name, Rivera, Robert, Ida, Victor, Edward, Robert, Adam. First name, Monica, Jimena, Mary, Ocean, North, Ida, Charles, Adam, John, Ida, Mary, Edward, Nora, Adam. Female, Hispanic, 11-28-1993.
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1: I'm going to remain here unless there's an emergency call that comes up. The driver's mother, who doesn't speak English, is waiting here. She doesn't have a driver's license either, and there's transportation coming.
0: I copy.
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3: 371, I want you to come down Walworth Avenue. 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So park by Cherry and Walworth Avenue. Just stand by until we need to block the road off.
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1: 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We'll have the TD go down to Elkhorn Road and Stark.
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0: Go ahead, this is Engine 361. We're going to keep Elkhorn over open. We're going to continue to do what we're doing now, but I want you to bring down 361 and kind of park along the curb by the entrance to Danny Maxwell's. Have your lights on.
1: Message received. You can park on the northbound lane along the curb, correct?
0: There's going to be a southbound lane on Danny Maxwell's side.
1: Okay, southbound lane along the curb in front of Danny Maxwell's.
0: That's correct.

0: August 21 that's in the stack. 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If you could just give him a 21.
1: Copy. I'll handle that one when I'm done.
0: I copy. 5018, you're 10-8.

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2: Dispatch from engine 21.
1: Go ahead.
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1: Message received, clear returning at 69.

Attention Waterford, respond out to 819 Cornerstone Crossing, unit number 4. It's for an 84-year-old female that's feeling very off today and dizzy. Recently had issues with some brain arteries. Attention Waterford, respond out to 819 Cornerstone Crossing, unit number 4. 84-year-old female that's feeling very off today and dizzy. Recently had issues with some brain arteries.

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Elkhorn Fire, Medic 261, and Elkhorn Tower Alert. 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

0: 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Again, Lake Geneva testing clear 1713.
1: I found a 28 that's associated with this Durango 1063.
0: 5.
1: Boy Union 3663, BBU 3663. Just humor me and see if that hit on a camera in the last 24 hours.
0: Copy.

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0: 18. Are you able to break for a burglar?
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0: Copy. Do you want county to cover you?
1: Negative. I'll keep you there.
0: I copy. It's me at 217 North Milwaukee at the Associated Bank. Is for a lobby motion.
1: They are just closing.
0: Copy.

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1: Boys, David George, 1549 BDG, 1549 Eastbound Wash at Quincy.
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0: 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The car was red tag, passenger picked up. I did a call summary and everything tonight.
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0: It was the iPhone crash pinging into the 23,900 block of Apple Road. Unable to make voice contact on callback.
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0: is secure. Any word on the key holder?
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0: 10-4, stand by.
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0: It was a green or black Ford Jeep. The vehicle did flip. The female is out of it, and we're sending rescue. It's going to be in front of 23939 Apple Road.
1: 6-1, copy.
0: Like, we have a witness for a vehicle flipped, no injuries, and the sole female is out of the vehicle. Attention Norway, respond out to a single vehicle accident. It's going to be in front of 23939 Apple Road for a single vehicle that flipped. No injuries, female is reported to be out of the vehicle. 7-1-17-27.

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engine 281, med 281, respond to 230 Summer Haven Lane for a strong smell of gas inside the residence. All residents are outside. There's also oxygen in the residence. Please, General Clear 1729.

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5: Can you have me with 611? I'm going to be blocking westbound traffic.
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0: Denton City of Burlington Rescue has been at 129 Lewis Street, 56-year-old male, unconscious with difficulty breathing. Denton City of Burlington Rescue respond at 129 Lewis Street, 56-year-old male, unconscious with difficulty breathing.
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1: 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William, 8123, ALW, 8123. Eastbound Wash, taking case overpass exit on the Willow.
0: Copy.
2: Just so you guys are aware, this plane has some shoulder pain, seatbelt related. He is out of the vehicle, and there are no other occupants here, so. I got the 632 is turning on to me, and we're following shortly behind.
0: Sorry, did you say you were blocking westbound traffic?
3: 10-4.

we're on the north side of the road and we have one phone traffic.

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Whitewater Fire. Ambulance 121, and Whitewater Tone Alert. 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At 145, South Prairie Street.

0: Whitewater Fire. Ambulance 122, in Whitewater Tower Alert. Respond to a medical call. At 945, East Chicago Street Unit Building.
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1: 10-4-121, interrupt first call. You're going to be going to the parking lot at the First United Methodist Church for a large gray van, gray in color. 1017 is having cramps in her leg. No heart history.
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0: 10-4, 1:22 on the second call. You're going to be going to Whitewater Memory Care at 945 East Chicago Street. Call originated in room 18. There was a new resident there that has been DC with staff. I do have officers on scene. The looking to mail for transport to the hospital.
1: Message received.
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1: Go ahead.
0: Tony added an additional note. Your patient is diabetic. I don't know if not tried their numbers in a few days.
1: Letter from car 121.
0: Go ahead, car 121.
1: I'm en route to call 2.
0: 10-4, car 121, route 2.

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0: We did confirm a small leak in the basement coming from the furnace. Furnace is shut off, being referred to HVAC. We'll be on scene a few more minutes, then waiting.
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0: Copy. West Loomis Road, it's the Milwaukee County Sheriff looking for a white Ford Escape that fled the scene of the accident on I-94. The plate was Boy Adam Frank 5310. It was to a Michael at this address. They're just asking you to leave a ORI card to report to their substation.

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1: He was transported for now, football team's tonight.
0: Copy, other squad.

0: confidence, 6-1 for a suspicious.
1: 6-1.
0: Someone called in on the trunk line from Burlington stating that he killed someone, there's blood everywhere. It's going to be at 29615 Bushnell Road.

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1: Dispatch, is this the same location next to was the swatting call we had last week?

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3: Go ahead.
4: Do you guys want us to pop over?
1: Negative.
4: Copy that. Wait, letter from car 121.
1: Go ahead.
4: I'm clear, returning.
1: Car 121, clear, returning.

0: anything unusual. I'll get you more information on vehicles in the driveway in a second.
1: Copy.
0: Male standing out in the driveway. We'll call him out.
1: Have a good day.
0: The air for now. Someone shut it down at Womack and Wheeland.
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0: Charlie.

Temple Holler at 5006 Pennsylvania Avenue. It's going to be a 33-year-old male with a laceration to his head. It's going to be the building behind the main one. You need to go through that main gate. Attention, Union Grove, respond out to Apple Holler at 5006 Pennsylvania. 33-year-old male with a laceration on his head. Advised to go to the building behind the main one. Time it comes, 1814.

0: 55.
1: It's going to be at Apple Holler, 5006 South Sylvania. It's for a 33-year-old male that's conscious breathing, has a laceration on his head. They advise to go through the gate behind the main building. They're going to be outside.
0: 5-5. 2. Hospital returning to quarters.
1: I got.
0: 2 miles.
1: Copy, you're today.
2: 6-11-23.
1: Copy. I-4, I copy.

0: 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Lake Geneva clear, 1815.
1: 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I'm sorry, I have to dispatch out on fire real quick.

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0: 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Things been turned back over to the homeowners, so they're waiting HVAC. 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
0: At St. Clair Catholic Church, 7616 Spritz. It's a pink duffel bag that was left behind the tool shed on the south side. It's been there since 1600 hours.
2: Go ahead.
1: We are clear of the hospital. Returning, you can mark us back in.
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0: Boy David Tom 1630 BDT 1630 or northbound 335 or 4 on the wall.
1: 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Quezon 2 can resume normal traffic on 1 KBF 277 at 1836.
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Med 282, respond to the Johnson Motel, unit number 73485, County Road H, for a 47-year-old male vomiting, jaundice, possible CT. Picture him up there, 1839.

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2: 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I'm seeing six females responding.
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1: Denver, 121 en route. 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Also has not eaten in 2 days. She did state it's difficult to get in, go up the hill, and she's waiting in a chair in the vestibule.
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0: 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They discovered him about 15 minutes ago. Time of tones at 1900.
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2: 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He doesn't have one.